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3: The Metro News AccuWeather with a forecast calling for a clear sky tonight, going down to a comfortable 60. Tomorrow for your Tuesday, mixture of clouds and sun with a high of 81. And then all the way until Wednesday, partly sunny with a high close to 84.

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1: The Metro News AccuWeather with a forecast calling for a clear sky tonight, going down to a comfortable 60. Tomorrow for your Tuesday, mixture of clouds and sun with a high of 81. And then all the way until Wednesday, partly sunny with a high close to 84.

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6: The Metro News AccuWeather forecast calling for a clear sky tonight, going down to a comfortable 60. Tomorrow for your Tuesday, mixture of clouds and sun with a high of 81. And then all the way until Wednesday, partly sunny with a high close to 84.

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2: The Metro News AccuWeather forecast calling for a clear sky tonight, going down to a comfortable 60. Tomorrow for your Tuesday, mixture of clouds and sun with a high of 81. And then all the way until Wednesday, partly sunny with a high close to 84.

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7: The Metro News AccuWeather forecast, calling for a clear sky tonight, going down to a comfortable 60. Tomorrow for your Tuesday, mixture of clouds and sun with a high of 81. And then all the way until Wednesday, partly sunny with a high close to 84.

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2: The Metro News Acura Weather forecast, calling for a clear sky tonight, going down to a comfortable 60. Tomorrow for your Tuesday, mixture of clouds and sun with a high of 81. And then all the way until Wednesday, partly sunny with a high close to 84.

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The Metro News AccuWeather forecast calling for a clear sky tonight, going down to a comfortable 60. Tomorrow for your Tuesday, mixture of clouds and sun with a high of 81. And then all the way until Wednesday, partly sunny with a high close to 84.

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out of the blue, drifting off to the evening news. She said, honey, what would you do if you'd have never met me? 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

We can handle that kind of noise. Back home, the noise is different. Seems like everyone's talking all at once and over each other because they just want to be heard. They're taking selfies and oversharing. But we know that it's not about hearing. It's about listening. Listening to what's actually happening with our fellow veterans. Understanding each other because we share the same experiences, the same vocabulary, following the same paths that others have walked. If only we can pick up the trail. Make the Connection is a place for veterans to hear stories from other veterans. 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
17: 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It is Star Trek Day. I'm going to admit, I haven't seen all the Star Trek movies, but I have seen several of them. I like them. He stole my line. I wanted to say beam me up, Scotty, but he took it. It's okay. It's 6:19, Farley and Felicity. Felicity taking the week off, enjoying some much-needed vacation time. Got one heck of a show for you today. Fast facts on the way. Also, stupid criminal. Someone tried to get crazy in a burger joint. We'll talk about that. Next hour, Big Dog Birthday Club, as well as Big Dog Brain Strain. 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It's the Big Dog Morning Show, 6:20. Good morning.
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8: Metro News AccuWeather. We're going to have a little foggy morning. Otherwise, we're looking at partly sunny skies, high about 84. Tonight, mainly clear, low 62. And then tomorrow, it's going to be partly sunny, high 86. Currently, Beckley's setting at 60, Princeton Bluefield 61, Lewisburg 55. And Luke

You know, Pepsi actually had an original name of something else. And the guy who's stuck in jail on the Monopoly board game, he actually has a name. Yep. We're going to check your fast facts after Dan and Shay. It's the Big Dog Morning Show. Good morning.

you know that Labor Day is the unofficial end of hot dog season? What? Yep. The National Hot Dog and Sausage Council. Hey, how do you get on that? Says that it's between Memorial Day and Labor Day. Americans eat 7 billion, that's with a B, hot dogs during that time. Wow. How about this? The guy who is stuck in jail on the Monopoly board actually has a name. It's Jake the Jailbird. The cop who throws him in jail on Chance and Community Chess, the, directly go-to-jail cards, also has a name. It's Officer Edgar Mallory. How about this? Pepsi was originally called Brad's Drink. Yep, Brad's Drink. It was renamed Pepsi-Cola 5 years later. So there you go. I'm learning things every day. Hey, on the way, we've got a woman swinging a stick and a hero with a spatula. Yep, we got a fight at In-N-Out Restaurant. We're going to talk about that coming up right here on the Big Dog Morning Show. It is 6:35. Good

0: 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Good morning.
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0: 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I have a favor to ask you.
1: 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What do you need?
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1: Me? Give a speech? Julie, I can't do that.
0: Please, you're my best friend, and it would mean so much to me.
1: 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I watched you balance college, work, and your kids, and never give up. 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

0: food restaurant can be challenging enough without having to dodge a crazy person with a baseball bat. Well, a 53-year-old woman at In-N-Out restaurant in Southern California started threatening workers with a large baseball bat-sized wooden stick. It's unclear why. One witness said that she got mad about her order taking too long. Another described her as she's just tweaking. Anyways, a 20-year-old college student named Luca saw the chaos from his car at the drive-through window and took action. He jumped through the window like Spider-Man, grabbed a spatula, and confronted the woman. And he shouted at her to leave. She just kept threatening the employee, so he pulled off a shoulder drop maneuver and disarmed her. Now, he is a former gymnast, also does some freestyle trampoline. He's in shape, basically, is what they're saying. Now, no injuries were reported, but the woman was booked and taken in for being crazy, basically. But listen, if I have anything to say on this, In-N-Out Burger owes Luca like a lifetime supply of burgers, at least.
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2: A Bluefield State University student drowned during a school-sanctioned outing at Brush Creek Falls. West Virginia National Resources Police say 21-year-old Malik Ironrind of Baltimore, Maryland, was swimming with other students Saturday evening when they jumped from the top of the falls. Witnesses say Malik surfaced once but then went underwater and did not resurface. A DNR dive team arrived around 8 p.m. but could not enter the water because of darkness. Divers returned Sunday morning and recovered his body around 9 a.m. Bluefield State University expressed condolences to Malik's family and is providing counseling services to members of the campus community. To Boone County parents have been arrested after two children were allegedly seen driving a pickup truck without adult supervision. Jared Kane Kuhn and Amanda Kuhn are charged with misdemeanor child neglect, creating a risk of injury following an August 29th incident on Peter Street in Sylvester. According to a criminal complaint, Boone County EMS crew reported seeing the juveniles driving a Ford F-250. State police and Boone County deputies later found the truck parked near the family's homes and confirmed the children were safe. 11 Mingo County parents have filed a lawsuit seeking to stop the universal expansion of West Virginia's Hope Scholarship Program. The parents argue that the expansion of the education voucher program, combined with lawmakers' failure to update the public school funding formula, violates the state constitution. The lawsuit points to the planned closure of Dingus Elementary School. Parents say there are no participating private school options within a reasonable distance, meaning their children would instead face longer bus rides to a consolidated public school. The suit asks a Kanawha County judge to block payments for first-time applicants who became eligible through this year's universal expansion. More than 25,000 students are using the program, which provides approximately $5,400 per student for education outside the public school system. The plaintiffs are represented by Beckley attorney Steve New. State officials have not yet publicly responded to the lawsuit. West Virginia Farmers Markets can apply for up to $5,000 in grant funding. The West Virginia Farmers Market Association is accepting applications for its 2026 mini grant program. The money can be used for equipment, tents, signs, technology, marketing, materials, and other improvements that help markets serve vendors and customers. Applications must be submitted by 11:59 p.m. September the 18th. Program guidelines and application information are available at wvfarmers.org. If you see news happening, text NEWS 35651 to submit a tip. That's your news update. I'm Fred Persinger II.

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3: Metro News AccuWeather. We're looking at partly sunny skies for today, high 84. Tonight, mainly clear, low 62. And then tomorrow, it's going to be partly sunny, high 86. We got partly cloudy skies throughout southern and west Virginia, Beckley, Princeton, and Bluefields. And it's 60 degrees, Lewisburg at 54 right now. And Jason out.

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chance for you to win some Chick-fil-A coming up later on in the hour. Coming up next, we got the Big Dog Birthday Club. If you're celebrating a birthday anniversary, we want to celebrate with you. First, some John Morgan. The song's called Kid Myself. It's on the Big Dog Morning Show, Farley and Felicity, 99.5 WJL.

Vince Gill, the Big Dog Morning Show, 99.5 WJLS, 716. 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Today is September 8th. 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Of course, today is Star Trek Day. It's the 60th anniversary of Star Trek's premiere. Also, today would have been Patsy Cline's birthday, country legend. Of course, her song's Crazy, I Fall to Pieces, and Walking After Midnight. Looking at celebrity birthdays for today, artist Pink is 47

0: Actor Martin Freeman, he was Bilbo Baggins in the Hobbit movies. He is 55. David Arquette from the Scream films, he's 55. He played Dewey. And local celebrities, Seth Fondell of Beckley, happy birthday to you, and Jennifer England of Mollins. Like I said, if you're celebrating a birthday anniversary, we want to celebrate with you. 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Chance to win some Chick-fil-A on the way with a Big Dog Brain Strain.
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0: 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We're looking at partly sunny skies for today, high 84. Tonight, mainly clear, low 62. And then tomorrow, it's going to be partly sunny, high 86. Currently, we got partly sunny skies. Sun's trying its best to poke

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0: age. I do want to try to steer you in the right direction here. The answer has nothing to do with anything the other drivers are doing. This is something that you kind of do yourself. Might put you in a bad mood, so to speak. Cause that road rage. Here's today's question. 24% of people say that this contributes to road rage. Again, 24% of people say this contributes to road rage. And like I said, it is something that you kind of do yourself. Nothing to do with the other drivers. 1-800-995-9557. 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

0: It's Big Dog Brain Strain. 24% of people say this contributes to road rage. What is it? Good morning, Big Dog. What do you think it is?
1: Is it not being courteous and letting people over?
0: No, but that's a good guess. Big Dog, what do you think it is?
1: You cut somebody off when you're driving. Aggressive driving.
0: Nope, not the right answer, but good guess. Good morning, Big Dog. What do you think it is?
2: Running late.
0: Running? Ooh, that's a good guess. It'd probably be higher than 24%. So this is more of like an accident, so to speak, okay?
2: Okay.
0: Good morning, Big Dog. What do you think it is?
3: Is it being cut off or cutting somebody off?
0: Nope, not the right one. Hello, Big Dog. What do you think it is?
4: Is it spilling something?
0: Did you say like spilling like a drink?
4: Yeah.
0: That is correct. Who am I talking to?
4: Wayland Road from Meadowbridge.
0: Awesome. Hang on the line. I'm going to get some information from you. You got some free Chick-fil-A. So, yeah, 24% of people say that this contributes to road rage. It's spilling a drink because then you got a mess and you're trying to deal with it while you're going down the road. And oh, man, tell me what your favorite radio station is there in Meadowbridge.
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0: Awesome, Wayland. Hey, man, give me a call back so I can get the rest of your information.

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2: A Bluefield State University student drowned during a school-sanctioned outing at Brush Creek Falls. West Virginia National Resources Police say 21-year-old Malik Ironrind of Baltimore, Maryland, was swimming with other students Saturday evening when they jumped from the top of the falls. Witnesses say Malik surfaced once but then went underwater and did not resurface. A DNR dive team arrived around 8 p.m. but could not enter the water because of darkness. Divers returned Sunday morning and recovered his body around 9 a.m. Bluefield State University expressed condolences to Malik's family and is providing counseling services to members of the campus community. To Boone County parents have been arrested after two children were allegedly seen driving a pickup truck without adult supervision. Jared Kane Kuhn and Amanda Kuhn are charged with misdemeanor child neglect, creating a risk of injury following an August 29th incident on Peter Street in Sylvester. According to a criminal complaint, Boone County EMS crew reported seeing the juveniles driving a Ford F-250. State police and Boone County deputies later found the truck parked near the family's homes and confirmed the children were safe. 11 Mingo County parents have filed a lawsuit seeking to stop the universal expansion of West Virginia's Hope Scholarship Program. The parents argue that the expansion of the education voucher program, combined with lawmakers' failure to update the public school funding formula, violates the state constitution. The lawsuit points to the planned closure of Dingus Elementary School. Parents say there are no participating private school options within a reasonable distance, meaning their children would instead face longer bus rides to a consolidated public school. The suit asks a Kanawha County judge to block payments for first-time applicants who became eligible through this year's universal expansion. More than 25,000 students are using the program, which provides approximately $5,400 per student for education outside the public school system. The plaintiffs are represented by Beckley attorney Steve New. State officials have not yet publicly responded to the lawsuit. West Virginia Farmers Markets can apply for up to $5,000 in grant funding. The West Virginia Farmers Market Association is accepting applications for its 2026 mini grant program. The money can be used for equipment, tents, signs, technology, marketing, materials, and other improvements that help markets serve vendors and customers. Applications must be submitted by 11:59 p.m. September the 18th. Program guidelines and application information are available at wvfarmers.org. If you see news happening, text NEWS 35651 to submit a tip. That's your news update. I'm Fred Persinger II.
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5: Metro News AccuWeather, we're looking at partly sunny skies for today, high 84, tonight mainly clear, low 62, tomorrow it's going to be partly sunny with a high of 86, Beckley, you're setting at 60 degrees, Princeton and Bluefield 61, Lewisburg 54, with Dirks Bentley.

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What's the number one beer in America? And which one's the least favorite? We'll check it out here in just a bit. Right now, Laney Wilson gets some help from John Mayer on guitar. It's Phone, Keys, Wallets, Big Dog Morning Show. Good morning.

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0: Jelly Roll, hands up. It's the Big Dog Morning Show. Good morning. And for the past two decades, there have been a craft beer movement, where beer drinkers have moved away from classic light lagers and more for intense flavors of like IPAs and et cetera. But is the trend reversing? According to a new report, the most popular beer in America is Michelob Ultra. I can contest that. I waited tables. That's probably what I carry the most drinks of. Number two, Bud Light comes in second. Looking at the map here, looks like West Virginia's number one beer as their favorite beverage is actually Bud Light for the state of West Virginia. That also goes in agreement with Ohio as well as Kentucky. So, yeah, there you go. I don't drink any of it, but... Looks like the least popular beer is Milwaukee's Best Ice. I've never even heard of that. But that's the least favorite. On the way, Metro News AccuWeather, not looking too shabby for your week after Labor Day. This is a short week for everyone. And we're going to be talking about streaming prices. Are they on a rise? Yeah, it looks like it's costing more than... cable ever did. We're going to talk about it. It's the Big Dog Morning Show. Good morning.
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3: 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We're looking at partly sunny skies for today, high 84. Tonight, mainly clear, low 62. And then tomorrow, it's going to be partly sunny, high 86. Beckley, you're sitting at 62. Princeton of Bluefield, 61. Lewisburg, 56. With Chase Matthew on the big.

0: It's Big Dog Morning Show. I've got Keatley with me from Chick-fil-A. Good morning.
1: Good morning. How are you?
0: All blessed. And you stream?
1: I do.
0: All right. So we cut the cord because, you know, everybody's trying to save money. And since 2002, streaming prices have jumped up more than three times, which is, you probably noticed because it's getting pretty high. But listen to this. Apple TV, when it launched, it was $4.99 a month. That was back in 2019.
1: Yeah.
0: It's tripled.
1: I was going to say, it's not that cheap now.
0: Yeah, it has tripled. Disney Plus, when it launched the same year, it was $6.99 without ads. You know how much it is now? It's $11.99 with ads.
1: I feel like that's not as bad as like Netflix, though, right?
0: Oh, speaking of which, Netflix Premium is up 125% since 2013. And the cheapest, Paramount Plus, although it's up 80% over the past 5 years. So it now costs $151 a month if you have all 8 major streaming services without ads or bundle them, you know, however you want to do it. 4 years ago, that would have only been $90.
1: Oh my gosh.
0: So, obviously, unless you want to go back to cable, but
1: yeah.
0: Cable looks high. I went and checked my local cable company. I won't say their name, but I went, holy cow.
1: I'm like, I don't even know how much it is for cable.
0: I'm like, the cheapest one was like $80, and I'm like, that's like 30 channels.
1: Yeah. And you still

0: get ads and everything.
1: Since which is why I do YouTube TV, because I can turn it on and turn it right back off. So what's causing this? They're saying streaming cycling, where you basically have one and then you watch everything on it you want and you cancel it. And then you get another one.
0: That makes sense.
1: So when you get all caught up on Netflix, you just cancel it and you switch to something else.
0: I'm too lazy to cancel it, though, to be honest.
1: At least you're honest.
0: Yes. I pay for things sometimes because I'm just too lazy to cancel it.
1: So do you have a lot of streaming services?
0: Yeah, but I think, like I was telling you earlier, I use my parents. me and my husband, we split it between both sets of our parents.
1: So I'm going to be honest with you, we do the same thing in my family.
0: Yeah, I think we actually
1: My sister lives in North Carolina.
0: Yeah.
1: And, you know, they crack down on the password sharing. She actually pays like $6 more or whatever that I can have a login here because I provide this and this.
0: Yeah.
1: But yeah, we all kind of...
0: we had to get our own Netflix.
1: You want to know what's funny is we all use the same password.
0: Oh.
1: So we created a family password.
0: Well, that makes it easier.
1: So everybody knows what the password is. You just got to figure out which family member's email do I put in?
0: Literally, yeah. The heartbeat of America.
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2: 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Your

Thursday morning office party. We're going to be John for it right after some Kenny Chesney. It's Carry On. Keatley's here with Chick-fil-A, so somebody's going to win. It's the Big Dog Morning.

0: It's the Big Dog Morning Show. Good morning. There's the button. I'm a professional.
1: Oh, I was like, what button?
0: You're like, you're so excited because you have a monitor over there. Yes. You can watch what I'm doing.
1: It is entertaining, actually.
0: I've got Keatley with me from Harper Road Chick-fil-A. How are you this morning?
1: I'm a little tired.
0: Well, let's hope, you know what you need? You need one of those iced coffees from Chick-fil-A.
1: True. Yeah. Have you tried the new caramel one?
0: No.
1: They said it's
0: There's
1: really
0: a
1: good.
0: New one?
1: Yes. It's caramel. We have new caramel syrup. Yeah. You'll have to come try it. I can see your eyes.
0: Okay. So you're going to take over. I'm going to run up there and get one, and I'll be back.
1: Order on your mobile app, right?
0: Oh, man. I'm going to have to try that.
1: Yeah. You can get it frosted, too, or you can get it like as a cold brew, which is like our mocha cold brew we had. But now you can get it as a caramel cold brew, and it's like the shake base instead of the regular
0: milk. Better calm down.
1: Yeah.
0: Because I'm getting really excited right now. I love me some coffee.
1: Yeah. I'm not a huge coffee person. I'm more energy drink.
0: You'll get there.
1: Yeah.
0: You'll get there.
1: My husband's already there. He drinks black coffee in the morning.
0: One day, a little switch clicks on you, and you're like, I need that.
1: I'm like leaning that way, but I still like it.
0: And I haven't yet, but you know, they always say, oh, you know, you'll do the cream and sugar and stuff, and then you'll just go to just plain old black, which
1: I call
0: bitter bean coffee juice. I haven't gotten there yet.
1: That'll never be me.
0: This is a cup of diabetes right here.
1: Yeah, that's what mine is. Mine's like probably like it's almost white, like how much cream and sugar I put in it.
0: So we're the same.
1: Yes, exactly.
0: What do you guys got going on up there at Chick-fil-A Harper Road?
1: Tomorrow we're having a spirit night for Park Middle School Cheer.
0: Oh,
1: from
0: cool.
1: 5 to 7.
0: Okay.
1: So if you stop by the store between those times and mention Park Cheer at all, then 10% of your sales get donated back to the team.
0: Awesome.
1: Which is pretty cool. And we just did the football team last week, so we're just racking up on Park, you know.
0: Yeah.
1: But it's really cool to see the kids come out and like their uniforms and everything, and they're so excited. Some of the kids last week, they were yelling, say Chick-fil-A. And I was like, no, tell them to say Park. Say Park. They were just so excited about Chick-fil-A. They're like, oh, okay, we get it now. We get it.
0: That's funny.
1: Yeah.
0: All right, we got our Thursday morning office party. Tons and tons of entries.
1: Yes.
0: And I was showing you, I'm like, all
1: far
0: the entries
1: and wide.
0: Yes, that we get with our signal we have. I'm like, I don't know if we can go there.
1: Yeah.
0: But
1: and
0: we'll
1: the
0: try.
1: Food might be cold by then.
0: Right? I mean, we'll bring it to you, but it might be cold. I think we are going to adventure out a little bit.
1: Yeah, most definitely.
0: But, all right, so let's see. Let's take all these entries here. Let's scan them up and... All right, do that one.
1: Okay, the winner is Carrie Bailey from the West Virginia Parkways Authority.
0: Nice. Congratulations, West Virginia Parkway Authorities. You're going to be getting some Chick-fil-A on Thursday, courtesy of Chick-fil-A Harper Road. I'm going to come out there with you.
1: Yeah, it's close. So
0: nice.
1: Yeah.
0: I'm not walking.
1: No. Not that close, but like... It's a lot closer than some of the other places.
0: I really like my truck.
1: Yeah. You'll get to use it. So maybe pay off any like toll pass things
0: there,
1: you have.
0: Oh, how do you know? You know about these, don't you?
1: Yes.

0: Oh, man.
1: I drive through and they get sent to my parents' house still.
0: You want to know what's funny? Is last week I went to the Wyoming County Courthouse and I've given them their food. And then I went, I might as well pay my taxes while I'm here.
1: Might as well. I mean, two for one, right?
0: So I guess we'll pay those unpaid tolls we have.
1: Yeah, I guess.
0: It's the Big Dog Morning Show. Hey, submit your office online, WJLS.com. 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
3: A Bluefield State University student drowned during a school-sanctioned outing at Brush Creek Falls. West Virginia National Resources Police say 21-year-old Malik Ironrind of Baltimore, Maryland, was swimming with other students Saturday evening when they jumped from the top of the falls. Witnesses say Malik surfaced once but then went underwater and did not resurface. A DNR dive team arrived around 8 p.m. but could not enter the water because of darkness. Divers returned Sunday morning and recovered his body around 9 a.m. Bluefield State University expressed condolences to Malik's family and is providing counseling services to members of the campus community. To Boone County parents have been arrested after two children were allegedly seen driving a pickup truck without adult supervision. Jared Kane Kuhn and Amanda Kuhn are charged with misdemeanor child neglect, creating a risk of injury following an August 29th incident on Peter Street in Sylvester. According to a criminal complaint, Boone County EMS crew reported seeing the juveniles driving a Ford F-250. State police and Boone County deputies later found the truck parked near the family's homes and confirmed the children were safe. 11 Mingo County parents have filed a lawsuit seeking to stop the universal expansion of West Virginia's Hope Scholarship Program. The parents argue that the expansion of the education voucher program, combined with lawmakers' failure to update the public school funding formula, violates the state constitution. The lawsuit points to the planned closure of Dingus Elementary School. Parents say there are no participating private school options within a reasonable distance, meaning their children would instead face longer bus rides to a consolidated public school. The suit asks a Kanawha County judge to block payments for first-time applicants who became eligible through this year's universal expansion. More than 25,000 students are using the program, which provides approximately $5,400 per student for education outside the public school system. The plaintiffs are represented by Beckley attorney Steve New. State officials have not yet publicly responded to the lawsuit. West Virginia Farmers Markets can apply for up to $5,000 in grant funding. The West Virginia Farmers Market Association is accepting applications for its 2026 mini grant program. The money can be used for equipment, tents, signs, technology, marketing, materials, and other improvements that help markets serve vendors and customers. Applications must be submitted by 11:59 p.m. September the 18th. Program guidelines and application information are available at wvfarmers.org. If you see news happening, text NEWS 35651 to submit a tip. That's your news update. I'm Fred Persinger II.
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2: Metro News AccuWeather. We're looking at partly sunny skies for today, high 84. Tonight, mainly clear, low 62. And then tomorrow, it's going to be partly sunny, high 86. Currently, we got partly sunny skies throughout southern West Virginia. Beckley setting at 64. Princeton and Bluefield, 66. And Lewisburg at 59 on the Big Dog.
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0: TSA is testing on allowing you to return some hungover friends that you've been partying with. We're going to talk about it after Graylin James. It's Water at a Wedding. It's on the Big Dog Morning Show. Good morning.
1: Well, I didn't want to show up, but our families go way back. So when you said your vows, that's exactly where I sat. Thank God for open bars, because watching all the-

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bare boots. Well, she walked right up to me, handed me a beer, gave me a look like, let's get out of here. And that's when I realized that she was every cowboy's dream come true.

0: All right, if you remember way back before 9/11, there was something that you could do at the airport that they just don't let you do anymore. Remember when you were able to walk your loved ones to their gate at the airport and wait for them? Well, those days might be coming back because TSA has launched their Gateside by TSA PreCheck. It's a pilot program allowing approved non-ticketed visitors to pass through security at 13 airports. Now, they're trying this out to see how things go, but non-ticketed visitors who are approved for the program, they must still go through some screening and security, but they'll be able to go to the gates and you know, wait on you or escort you there. So that would be exciting to know that you could go back and do that. I do kind of miss that, because I'd get off the airplane, my dad would like be waiting for me to pick me up. So yeah, that's a great feature. I think we should get that back. Everybody just behave. On the way, we're going to check history for you. Lots of things happening on this date, as well as your big dog Metro News AccuWeather looking great this week. No rain in the forecast. We'll talk about it. It's the Big Dog Morning Show. Good morning.
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Do you know 60 years ago today, Star Trek premiered? Well, that's why it's Star Trek Day. But lots of things happen in history on this date. We'll check it after Laura, Elena, and Chase Matthew, All My Exes, the Big Dog Morning Show. Good morning.

It's the Big Dog Morning Show, September 8th. Lots of things happened on this day in history. Check this out. 4 years ago today, 2022, Queen Elizabeth II passed away at the age of 96. 19 years ago today, 2007, iCarly premiered on Nickelodeon, and it ran for 6 seasons. And 29 years ago today, 1997, the first episode of Ally McBeal premiered on Fox. 40 years ago today, 1986, the Oprah Winfrey

Every show was broadcast nationally for the first time. Mentioned this earlier this morning, 60 years ago today in 1966, Star Trek premiered on television starring William Shatner for the first time. It was canceled in 1969. 134 years ago today, Francis Bellamy published the Pledge of Allegiance in honor of the 400th anniversary of Columbus coming to America. It took him 3 hours to complete the original 23 words, and of course now there are 31 words in it. 143 years ago today in 1883, I remember it just like it was yesterday, a ceremony was held in Montana to mark the Northern Railroad's connection from St. Paul, Minnesota to Seattle, Washington. So there you go. Lots of things happening on this date in history. On the way, got some more of your hot country favorites, as well as Fred Persinger II coming in for you. Got Kenny Chesney on the way, Zach, John King, some John Morgan, and lots more. It's a Big Dog Morning Show. Good.

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1: Metro News AccuWeather. We're looking at partly sunny skies for today. High 84. Tonight, mainly clear. Low 62. And then tomorrow, it's going to be partly sunny. High 86.

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0: Big Dog 99.5 WJLS, that is Dan and Shay. It is called Say So. Hey, how you doing? For pursuing the second with you on this Tuesday. Hope everybody out there had a great Labor Day weekend. Get ready to get back after it. Got your Big Dog forecast coming up for you here in just a little bit. High school football coming up for you Friday night here on the Big Dog. The Beckley Flying Eagles at home, finally at home at Van Meter Stadium. First home game of the season is Hall of Fame night. Beckley takes on Parkersburg South. You hear the game here on the Big Dog 99.5 WJLS beginning at 7 o'clock. You can also watch the game on Metro News TV coming up this Friday night. So make sure you lock it in, all right? More great country coming up for you in just a little bit. We've got Hudson Westbrook on the way, Kane Brown, Taylor Swift, all coming up right here on the Big Dog 99.5 WJLS.
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5: Metro News, AccuWeather forecast calling for sunshine throughout the rest of the day today. Temperature going to be right around 77, some partly cloudy skies tonight, low around 60. Looking ahead for your Wednesday, sunshine, a little bit warmer, temperature right around 80. That's your Metro News, AccuWeather forecast.

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That is Kane Brown. Right now, it is Taylor Swift right here on the Big Dog 99.5 WJLS.

0: Big Dog 99.5 WJLS, Taylor Swift. It is called I Knew It. Hey, how you doing? The first thing of the second with you. Hey, are you ready to win $100 Visa MasterCard? 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

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Think I could tell you that first sentence, but then

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Big Dog 99.5 WJLS Jameson Rogers. It's called Some Girls. Right now, Hudson Westbrook, Painted You Pretty on the Big Dog 99.5 WJLS.

0: 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All right, we got some more great country coming up for you. Here on the Big Dog, I got the Big Dog forecast on the way for you as well. Bailey Zimmerman, Ella Langley coming up right here on the Big Dog, 99.5 WJLS.
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7: Metro News AccuWeather forecast calling for sunshine throughout the rest of the day today. Temperature going to be right around 77. Some partly cloudy skies tonight. Low around 60. Looking ahead for your Wednesday, sunshine a little bit warmer. Temperature right around 80. That's your Metro News AccuWeather forecast.

Big Dog 99.5 WJLS, Bailey Zimmerman, and it's called Backup Plan. Right now, it's Ella Langley, Loving Life Again, on the Big Dog 99.5 WJLS.

0: Big Dog 99.5 WJLS, Kane Brown for you. It is called Woman. How you doing? Fred Pershing of the Second with you on this Tuesday. Filling in for Felicity this week as she is taking some time off. We've got a lot of great country coming up for you here on the Big Dog. Also coming up for you Friday night, high school football. Beckley Flying Eagles 2-0 on the season. We'll be at home at Van Meter Stadium, Pete Colasurto Field. Take on the 0-2 Parkersburg South Patriots. We'll have it for you beginning 7 o'clock Friday night. Kickoff set for 7:30, Hall of Fame night. Come on out and support the Flying Eagles. Bring along your radio. You can listen to the game. If you cannot make it, you can also watch the game on Metro News TV. All right, so we got that for you coming up this week. More great country coming up for you in just a little bit when we come back. Zach Top, Jackson Dean, right here on the Big Dog, 99.5 WJLS.
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That's Jackson Dean. Don't come looking right now. Zach Top, great song from him. It's called South of Sanity on the Big Dog, 99.5 WJLS.

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9: Metro News AccuWeather forecast calling for sunshine throughout the rest of the day today. Temperature going to be right around 77. Some partly cloudy skies tonight. Low around 60. Looking ahead for your Wednesday, sunshine, a little bit warmer. Temperature right around 80. That's your Metro News AccuWeather forecast.

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Big Dog 99.5 WJLS, that's Josh Ross. I don't know if you had a chance to watch College Game Day this past Saturday. Lainey Wilson was there. Did a pretty good job of picking games. Not bad at all. Here's Phone, Keys, Wallet, and You on the Big Dog.

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That is Jody Messina heads Carolina tells California. Right now, John Party. Boots off on the Big Dog. 99.5 WJLS.

0: No. Big Dog 99.5 WJLS, that is John Party. It is called Boots Off. How you doing? For the first thing of the second with you. Hey, what's in Big Dog Fleroy's wallet? You got a chance to win if you know. Starting on Monday morning, listen for your cue to call on the Big Dog 99.5 WJLS morning show with Farley and Felicity. Be caller number five. You will get a chance to guess between $1 and $99.50. Now, if you can guess what's in Fleroy's wallet, you will win the $100 gift card. If you guess incorrect, we'll let you know if you're too high or too low. 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And then we'll start with a brand new amount. 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Winning starts Monday with the Big Dog, 99.5 WJLS. More great country coming up. Jelly Roll on the way for you. Also, Thomas Rhett, Stella Lefty, all on the way right here. 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
3: Metro News AccuWeather forecast calling for sunshine throughout the rest of the day today. Temperature going to be right around 77. Some partly cloudy skies tonight. Low around 60. Looking ahead for your Wednesday, sunshine, a little bit warmer. Temperature right around 80. That's your Metro News AccuWeather forecast.

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It is called Boston. How you doing? Fred Persing of the Second with you on this Tuesday, with you till about 2 o'clock today. 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
2: Metro News, AccuWeather forecast calling for sunshine throughout the rest of the day today. Temperature going to be right around 77, some partly cloudy skies tonight, low around 60. Looking ahead for your Wednesday, sunshine, a little bit warmer, temperature right around 80. That's your Metro News AccuWeather forecast.

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Big Dog 99.5 WJLS, Brooks and Dunn. Neon Moon, how you doing? Fred Persinger the second with you. Coming up for you this Friday night, high school football. The Beckley Flying Eagles will travel at home. So used to saying travel because we spent the first two weeks on the road. But we're at home Friday night. Van Meter Stadium, Pete Colasurto Field. Take it on. The Parkersburg South Patriots. It is Hall of Fame night on the air, 7 o'clock, with all the pregame activities, followed by the kickoff at 7:30. We want you to come on out, support the Flying Eagles at Van Meter Stadium Friday night. But if you can't make it to the game, you can watch it on Metro News TV. But we want to see you out there Friday night, okay? So come on by. We'll be on the air at 7 o'clock and kickoff set for 7:30. Beckley in Parkersburg South Friday night. After the game, it's Metro News High School game night with all the scores from across the state of West Virginia. We've got music coming up for you from George Burge, Lauren Elena, Kenny Chesney on the way right here on the Big Dog 99.5 W.

0: Harrisburg South Friday night. After the game, it's Metro News High School Game Night with all the scores from across the state of West Virginia. We've got music coming up for you from George Burge, Lauren Elena, Kenny Chesney on the way right here on the Big Dog, 99.5 WJLS.
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3: 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Metro News AccuWeather forecast calling for sunshine throughout the rest of the day today. Temperature going to be at right around 77. Some partly cloudy skies tonight. Low around 60. Looking ahead for your Wednesday, sunshine, a little bit warmer. Temperature right around 80. That's your Metro News AccuWeather forecast.

Big Dog 99.5 WJLS, that is George Burge. 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Right now, Lauren Elena, All My Exes on the Big Dog 99.5 WJLS.

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0: Big Talk 99.5 WJLS, Kenny Chesney. It is called Carry On. How you doing? Fred Persing of the Second with you. To the top of the hour, we've got Jeffrey Joe coming in after 2 o'clock this afternoon, so stay tuned for that. Hey, are you ready to win $100 Visa MasterCard? Figure out what's in Big Dog Fleroy's wallet. And no, it's not the expired coupons. Starting on Monday morning, listen for your cue to call on the Big Dog Morning Show with Farley and Felicity. Be caller number 5. You'll get a chance to guess between $1 and $99.50. If you can guess what is in Fleroy's wallet, you'll win the $100 gift card. If you guess incorrect, we'll let you know if you're too high or too low. We'll keep guessing the amount until someone wins, and then we'll start with a new amount. 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Winning starts Monday for the Big Dog, 99.5 WJLS. More great country on the way. Cody Johnson, Zach John King, Megan Maroney, all on the way next, right here on the Big Dog, 99.5 WJLS.
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2: Metro News AccuWeather forecast calling for sunshine throughout the rest of the day today. Temperature going to be right around 77. Some partly cloudy skies tonight. Low around 60. Looking ahead for your Wednesday, sunshine, a little bit warmer. Temperature right around 80. That's your Metro News AccuWeather forecast.

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Hey, good afternoon. This is Jeffrey Joe checking in here. I hope you had a great Labor Day weekend. We got back-to-back country like we always do for you. And country music newbie, Graylin James, is called Water at a

Big Dog, 99.5 WJLS. Got a throwback from Restless Heart on a Tuesday afternoon with Jeffrey Joe. Back to that country in a short work week. Kane Brown is on the Big Dog.

0: The Big Dog, 99.5 WJLS, WJLS.com. It's your favorite country song, Hardy and Jeffrey Joe at 221. Good afternoon. Getting started with a short work week. Hope you had a great Labor Day holiday weekend as we get more hot country on for you. And, of course, more free money up for grabs. Guess what's in Fleroy's wallet? The winning beginning Monday of next week. Chance for you to win another one of those $100 Visa or MasterCard gift cards up for grabs with trying to guess what's in Fleroy the Big Dog's wallet. And what you need to be doing, listen for your cue to call in. When you hear it, be caller number 5 on the Big Dog Morning Show with Farley and Felicity, and you'll get a chance to guess between $1 and $99.50. If you can guess what's in Fleroy's wallet, then you win that $100 Visa gift card, as it turns out. If you guess incorrectly, we'll let you know if you're too high or too low and keep track of those wrong guesses and keep notes. And we'll keep going until we ultimately get a winner to win the free money up for grabs. $100 Visa card up for grabs. You guess what's in Fleroy's wallet? It's powered by Farmer Klein & Campbell, PLLC. Once again, the winning beginning on Monday. A few days away from that. 99.5 WJLS, the Big Dog in Country. 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
3: Metro News AccuWeather. Sunshine and clouds for the rest of the afternoon. Nice day, high 82. Tonight, clear skies. Overnight low 63. Wednesday, mostly sunny tomorrow, high 85. Right now, up to 78 at the Big Dog.

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Back to back country. Jeffrey Joe's serving up the songs for you this afternoon. Oh, we got a ton of them for you. So keep it where you got it. It's Riley Green, 99.5 WJLS.

0: 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Ella Langley there for you. Morgan Wallen, I can't love you anymore. It's Jeffrey Joe. Good afternoon. Thank you much for listening. Here in this Tuesday afternoon, nice sunshine. Oh my gosh, it might as well be a Monday, right? But at least we got a short work week. And before you know it, it's going to be Friday Night Lights. Beckley Flying Eagles are 2-0 on the season, and they will be playing their home opener at Van Meter Stadium Friday night. First home game of the season against 0-2 Parkersburg South Patriots. Be sure to join Fred Persinger the second and Jacob Morris for all the play-by-play action. 7 o'clock pregame, 7:30 kick, followed by high school game night, Friday Night Lights, and of course on our sister station, WJLS News Network at 104.1 FM and 560 AM. 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

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Number one for country, number one, period. I got Daniels checking in for Luke Bryan. 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
3: It's Riley Green, and I'm here with Boot Barn.
4: When I was growing up in Alabama, we didn't have cowboys. Just small tracts of land, no big open fields. And to me, a cowboy was somebody that was tough, that wasn't scared to work. 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You know, he built houses his whole life. 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And that was our version of a cowboy where I grew up.
3: Riley Green and Boot Barn, sharing a deep respect for the cowboy way.

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3: 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Labor away from high prices this September, only at West Virginia's low payment and now low pricing headquarters. 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

Tonight, mostly clear, overnight low 63, and for Wednesday, mostly sunny skies, daytime highs back up into the mid-80s for tomorrow, 85 for the expected high for Wednesday. Right now, sunshine 79 at the Big Dog.

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1: 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This is Jeffrey Joe, more high country on your radio. Princeton, checking in for some Dan and Shay. It's called Say So. It's on The Big Dog.
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0: 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Shaboozy and Jeffrey Joe with you. Good afternoon. So we get through this Tuesday okay. Hopefully you are having a good one as we get through this day in the country. It's the eighth day of September. It's September the 8th, 2026. And on this day in the country in 2023, Chris Stapleton released his single, I Think I'm In Love With You. That would go number one for Chris Stapleton. And today in 2017, Grand Ole Opry member Troy Gentry of Montgomery Gentry tragically passed away after being involved in a helicopter crash. Sad day in country music history. Also, his Country Music Hall of Famer Don Williams passed away the same day back in 2017. Also on this date in 2008, Dierks Bentley released his single, Feel That Fire, to radio. That would go number one for Dierks Bentley. That's a day in the country. Big Dog Metro News, AccuWeather coming up. Get ready for Blake Shelton, Ella Langley, Luke Combs coming up a little bit later, too, in the Big Dog. 99.5 WJLS, WJLS.com.
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1: The Metro News AccuWeather, looking at mostly clear skies for tonight, overnight low 63. Wednesday, mostly sunny, high 85. Thursday, clouds and sunshine in the morning. Then increasing clouds for the afternoon with scattered showers. Kicking in Thursday, highs near 80. Right now, that's where we are. 80, the temperature at the Big Dog.

Yeah, there's a neon light at the end of that tunnel. Yeah, that makes it better, huh? That's Blake Shelton on the Big Dog. 99.5 WJLS. 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

0: 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Shady Spring, checking in for Luke Holmes. Sleepless in a hotel room. It's Jeffrey Joe. Good afternoon. It's Tuesday. And hey, congratulations to Taylor Swift. She's number one on country radio for the first time in 13 years. Thanks to her song for Toy Story 5, I Knew It, I Knew You. It's a chart topper on the country charts. It's also her 13th number one song in country radio. So congratulations to Taylor Swift. Number one with I Knew It, I Knew You in the country genre. And more hot country coming up on the radio right here. We got Taylor coming up within minutes. Dustin Lynch next. Song about the Chevrolet. Taking liberties with Dobie Gray with Jelly Roll. Also Zach Top real soon on the Big Dog. 99.5 WJLS and WJLS.com.
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5: Metro News AccuWeather, mostly clear tonight, overnight low 63. Wednesday, mostly sunny skies, daytime high 85. And then for Thursday, clouds and sunshine mixing it up in the morning. Then increasing cloudiness for the afternoon for Thursday with some scattered Thursday afternoon showers. Those daytime highs will be around 80. Current temperature at 82 now. Famous last words. I hope you're happy now. Carly Pierce, Lee Bryce, straight ahead of the big...

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It's Jeffrey Joe, back-to-back country rolling on your radio Tuesday afternoon. It's New Hudson Westbrook. It's called Painted You Pretty. It's on the Big Dog.

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Fix what you didn't break. Jeffrey Jones with you. It's 421. Thank you much for having us on your radio today here on this Tuesday afternoon. And, hey, we got more chances for you to win some free money up for grabs. 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To be caller 5 when you hear your cue to call in on the Big Dog Morning Show beginning Monday. 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And if you can guess what's in Fleroy's wallet, and guess the correct amount, you'll win that $100 Visa card. Plus, you'll just daggone win. And if you get it incorrect, we'll let you know if you're too high or too low, and then we'll keep on until we ultimately get a winner. Just keep track of the wrong guesses and keep notes and keep it where you got it for more chances to win. Of course, every time somebody wins, we'll start off with a new amount and give you more chances to win with some free cash and free money in the form of a $100 Visa card. We'll call it that. 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
3: Metro News AccuWeather, going to be mostly clear tonight. Overnight low 63. Wednesday, mostly sunny, high 85. Thursday, clouds and sunshine in the morning, then increasing clouds for the afternoon. We'll see some afternoon scattered showers for Thursday's weather. Those highs will be 80. Right now it's 82 at the Big Dog.

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It's a Throwback Tuesday. Clint Black on the radio and A Better Man and Jeffrey Joe. More High Country right here. 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
3: Metro News, AccuWeather. Looking at mostly clear skies tonight, low 63. Sunshine Wednesday, daytime high tomorrow, 85. Right now, sunshine 79 at the Big Dog.

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Let's go places. As we head to your destination, be careful traveling out and about. The usual congestion at the usual places this afternoon, as we got crowded traffic as usual there in the Beckley Plaza Mall, Raleigh Mall area of Robert C. Byrd Drive. So expect a little bit of a delay through there as traffic is pretty congested and crowded there in that area. But moving along, as we like to hear. Yeah, no doubt about it. And North Eisenhower Drive there by Chick-fil-A, Chili's, and Beckley Crossing. Some crowded traffic there up and down North Eisenhower Drive. Moving slowly but surely. And Ritter Drive, Beaver, Daniels, and Shady. As we take a look at that area, as looking pretty decent right now. Just a couple of areas where a little bit of congestion, but the traffic is moving through there. Ritter Drive, Beaver, Daniels, and Shady. Also, Robert C. Byrd Drive there by Walmart and MacArthur. Some crowded traffic down in that neck of the woods, so use caution there as well. And Harper Road, some crowded traffic and congestion. There, as you get closer to the interstate there on Harper Road, there where the restaurants are. They're at Outback, McDonald's, and Chick-fil-A in that area. Pretty congested, especially this time of day. No major accidents to report to you so far as we can tell. Click it or ticket, we're telling it to you live and local. 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Getting a move on, for crying out loud. So I get home, get my boots off. It's John Party. 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

0: 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It's Morgan Wallen, 20 cigarettes. That pack went away and vanished in no time. That's Jeff and Joe. 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Let's go places. And be careful getting there as you're traveling, getting your way to your destination. Hey, Lainey Wilson is going to be hosting the 60th annual Country Music Awards show for a third year in a row. Can you believe it? CMA, 60 years, and Lainey hosting it for her third straight year. That's pretty exciting. She must be doing a good job. No, actually, she does do a great job because the 60th anniversary of the CMA is a very special show, and it will air on November the 18th on ABC Television and Disney Plus. Lainey says, quote, "I could not be more excited to be hosting the CMA Awards again this year, especially with it being the 60th anniversary," she says. She says also that she's had so much fun hosting the last 2 years, and she says this one's definitely going to be extra special. And we are looking forward to it coming up November the 18th, month after next, on ABC Television and Disney Plus. Get ready for Big Dog Metro News. AccuWeather on the way. Tucker Wetmore, Lauren Elena. We got ourselves a throwback from Alabama later on in the 5 o'clock traffic jam. It's powered by LNS Toyota, 99.5 WJLS, the Big Dog.
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in the morning, then increasing clouds for the afternoon. That's some Thursday afternoon scattered showers and daytime highs for Thursday near 80. Right now, sunshine, 79 at the Big Dog.

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Lauren Elena, Chase Matthew now on the Big Dog.

Big Dog, 99.5 WJLS. 5 o'clock traffic jam at 5:37. Taking a step back with Alabama. Tuesday afternoon throwback. Boy, that song still sounds good. Jeffrey Joe, more high country on your radio on the 5 o'clock traffic jam situation. Blowing out a Tuesday. And that is short work week. So take

0: $100 Visa gift card. Simple as that. So back to winning some free money. A little bit of fun to help you out a little bit. And if you guess incorrectly, of course, we'll let you know if you're too high or too low. Keep track of the wrong guesses and keep taking notes. 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

Hey, guess what's in Fleroy's wallet? Chance for you to win some free money. The winning beginning Monday with Farmer Klein and Campbell, FLLC, and 99.5 WJLS. It's Zach John King in his overalls of the Big Dog.

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1: 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Clear tonight, low 63. Wednesday, sunny, high 85. Thursday, clouds and sunshine mixing it up in the morning, then increasing clouds for the afternoon. Might see some afternoon scattered showers for Thursday. Those highs will be near 80. There's your weather for the next couple of days. Right now, holding steady with sunshine at 79 at the Big Dog. 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

0: 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Megan Maroney, 6 months later. And Jeffrey Joe with you, finishing off another day in the country. It's the 8th of September, 2026. And on this day in the country in 2023, Chris Stapleton released his single, Think I'm In Love With You. That would go number one for Chris Stapleton. And on this day in the country, 2017, a somber day, Grand Ole Opry member Troy Gentry of Montgomery Gentry tragically passed away after being involved in a helicopter crash. Also, Country Music Hall of Famer Don Williams passed away on the same day, both in 2017. And on this date in 2008, Dierks Bentley released his single, Feel That Fire. And that would go number one for Dierks Bentley. That is a day in the country. Get ready for Big Dog Metro News AccuWeather coming up. Joe Nichols, Riley Green, Luke Combs, and lots more coming up in the Big Dog. 99.5 WJLS and WJLS.com.
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2: Metro News AccuWeather, mostly clear tonight, low 63. Wednesday, mostly sunny, high 85. Thursday, clouds and sunshine in the morning, then increasing clouds for the afternoon. We got the chances of scattered showers for Thursday afternoon with those highs near 80. There's your Metro News AccuWeather on the big day.

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Number one for country, number one period. It's Jeff and Joe at Back-to-Back Country. Riley Green acting up. Hey, I'm not as stink as you drunk I am. Yeah. It's on The Big Dog.

0: 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This is another monster smash for Luke Combs. It's called Be By You. Jeffrey Joe with you. Finishing off his Tuesday. And a chance for you to win some free money starts Monday. The chance to win a $100 Visa gift card. You can guess what's in Fleroy the Big Dog's wallet. 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

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Back-to-back country on your radio with Jeffrey Jogue. You're ready for Mikey V, Mike Vincent on after 7. We're taking you into a Tuesday night time. Here's Luke Bryant from Mount Hope. It's on the Big Dog.

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0: y'all. 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Just like that, I'm back to
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5: Metro News AccuWeather, mostly clear tonight, low 63. Wednesday, mostly sunny, high 85. Thursday, clouds and sunshine in the morning, then increasing clouds for the afternoon. We got the chances of scattered showers for Thursday afternoon with those highs near 80. There's your Metro News AccuWeather on the big

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2: Metro News Acura, the forecast says we've got a mostly clear sky tonight, going down to a comfortable 62. For tomorrow, the hump day, partly sunny, a warm day with a high approaching 90. And all the way into Thursday, just a little bit cooler, clouds and sun with a chance of an afternoon thunderstorm and a high in the lower 80s.

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11: Metro News Acura with the forecast says we've got a mostly clear sky tonight, going down to a comfortable 62. For tomorrow, the hump day, partly sunny, a warm day with a high approaching 90. And all the way into Thursday, just a little bit cooler, clouds and sun with a chance of an afternoon thunderstorm and a high in the lower 80s.